say this so when hip-hop was originated, it fitted like pieces of puzzles, complicated. Music orientated, so when hip-hop was originated, it fitted like pieces of puzzles, complicated.

do what they told you. Now you do what they told you. Now you do what they told you. Now you do what they told you.

imitators. So when hip hop was originated, it fitted like pieces of puzzles. Complicated. Music orientated. So when hip hop was originated, it fitted like pieces of puzzles. Complicated.